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In the coziest place in the world, where there's a fire of truth burning at all times. The only place in the world that you could plug yourself in and recharge and recharge and recharge. V'heilige Beis Medrash. I remember it was during Elul, one night Seder, and I was learning in Silver Spring. I think it was a Thursday night.

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2: 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My gorgeous husband and my two little boys. 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